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7: जब आप अपनी कम्युनिटी में घर में लगने वाली आग, कार एक्सीडेंट या किसी और इमरजेंसी के तबाह कुन नतायज के बारे में सुनते हैं तो आप जरूर सोचते होंगे कि काश आप इससे बचने के लिए कुछ कर सकते। बतौर एक फायर 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

0: During the break, Simon's got up on the shelf and found what I thought was some sort of green pillow or cushion. It is, in fact, a giant leprechaun's hat.
1: The things you find in the Awaz studio.
0: Now we've got this hat. Tremendous. Yes. Ali's on his way.
1: He's come to take my hat off me.
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1: I cannot figure out how to stop the genre of Pakistan pop playing in one of these feeders. 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We may have to skip a few advert breaks or something. I don't know what we're going to have to do here, but we'll persevere on. But
5: I've just noticed your phone there, that BT one.
1: The old school
5: That's
1: one.
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1: That's
5: isn't
1: the
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1: Studio phone.
5: That's right, isn't it?
1: We don't turn that on.
5: Yeah. Does that? To. What number's that then?
1: Well, you put it on here.
5: Yeah.
1: On this feeder. But if you look behind, it says Mike Live. When the phone rings, that flashes up green. And then you're like... You have to put everything on hold, speak to someone. I just don't know what's going on. It's just confusing.
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13: All right,
11: no problem. We're on the way. Hello, there's a big
14: fire in the garden center. Now I'm sure.
11: I can see a massive black plume of smoke. I'm at least a mile away.
14: जब आप अपनी कम्युनिटी में घर में लगने वाली आग, कार एक्सीडेंट या किसी और इमरजेंसी के तबाह कुन नतायज के बारे में सुनते हैं तो आप जरूर सोचते होंगे कि काश आप इससे बचने के लिए कुछ कर सकते बतौर एक फायर 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
13: All right, no problem. We're on the way.
1: We've left a bit of paper. It's that taskmaster, Ali, the station manager, cracking the whip, saying it can't just be you two talking nonsense all week.
5: That's right, yeah.
1: You need to get someone else to talk nonsense
5: exactly
1: with you.
5: With us.

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0: Manu. 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Hey, Papa here.
1: Big, yellow, ball of sunshine. Coming straight from your chest. Reaching every part of the room, the house,

0: trying to capture some of that quad magic, bro. It ain't gonna happen because I'm the OG. I'm the voice note king, bruh. 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Quad magic for life.
1: I know from the public reaction that we've been greatly missed, Simon.
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10: All right, no problem.
2: But
10: we're
2: before
10: on the
2: we get into it, I've got a little chip on my shoulder.
1: Go on, then.
2: So, I listen for this show's purposes, shall we say, research to a national radio station. They're based in Little Old England.
1: Yep.
2: They do a phone-in, the two-word phone-in, and you're only allowed to say two words on this subject. This week, they mixed up a little bit. They said three words, and do you know what the categories were? Your bin day.
1: Right.
2: And your favourite orange thing. Yeah, and it had to be three words. What would you say for them three words?
1: What, for bin day?
2: What's your bin day?
1: Not regular enough.
2: Three words! No, just three words. You have to say Tuesday.
1: Ah, right, okay.
2: Yeah, and then your favourite orange thing in two words.
1: Saturday. It's my bin day.
2: Saturday. And your favourite?
1: No, Friday. It's Friday.
2: Oh, yeah, okay, this isn't going too well.
1: No, it's not.
2: Let's start again. Take three. Caller, what's your bin day?
1: Friday.
2: What's your favourite orange thing in two words?
1: Donald Trump.
2: So these are the sort of answers this radio station gets. So my point is, we have this radio station, we have this platform. What? We can't get one phone call.
1: No, we've had... Who phoned up?
2: Danny.
1: Danny.
2: Twice. We have this platform. What? We can't get one phone call.
1: No, we've had... Who phoned up?
2: Danny.
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1: It's Fiona Fennell here, a musical director of Delicious Sounds Choir. We're celebrating our 10th birthday, and at the same time, we're raising money for a fantastic charity in Southampton called CLEAR. It'd be great to talk to you, Ali. Maybe we can speak at the cafe. Thanks, bye.
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3: अपने कारोबार को कामयाबी की बुलंदियों पर ले जाने के लिए एडवर्टाइज कीजिए आप अपने आवाज एफएम पर। लाइव नशरियात के अलावा आवाज सुना जा रहा है इंटरनेट पर दुनिया भर में। स्पॉन्सर कीजिए अजान या फिर रंगारंग पंजाबी, उर्दू, पश्तो या हिंदी प्रोग्राम्स आवाज रेडियो पर और पहुंचाइए दुनिया के कोने कोने में आप अपनी आवाज़ एफएम के साथ।

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7: All right, it's a big one. 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
7: Hello, there's a big fire in the end of the garden center in Hammersworth.
9: I can see a massive black plume of smoke.
10: जब आप अपनी कम्युनिटी में घर में लगने वाली आग, कार एक्सीडेंट या किसी और इमरजेंसी के तबाहकुन नताइज के बारे में सुनते हैं तो आप जरूर सोचते होंगे कि काश आप इससे बचने के लिए कुछ कर सकते। बतौर एक फायर 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
1: Go, go, go, go, go, go, go, go, go, go, go, go, go, go, go, go, go, go, go, go, go, go, go, go, go, go, go, go, go, go, go, go, go, go, go, go, go, go, go, go, go, go, go, go, go, go, go, go, go, go, go, go, go, go, go, go, go, go, go, go, go, go, go, go, go, go, go, go, go, go, go, go, go, go, go, go, go, go, go, go, go, go, go, go, go, go, go, go, go, go, go, go, go, go, go, go, go, go, go, 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
13: अपने कारोबार को कामयाबी की बुलंदियों पर ले जाने के लिए एडवर्टाइज कीजिए आप अपने आवाज एफएम पर लाइव नशरियात के अलावा आवाज सुना जा रहा है इंटरनेट पर दुनिया भर में स्पॉन्सर कीजिए अजान या फिर रंगारंग पंजाबी उर्दू पश्तो या हिंदी प्रोग्राम्स आवाज रेडियो पर और पहुंचाइए दुनिया के कोने कोने में आप अपनी आवाज आवाज एफएम के साथ
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14: This is Ross and Arlo. We're loving all the tunes in the car. We've just come back from Southampton Hospital, where they fixed Arlo's arm in the hospital there. And we'd like you to play a tune for everyone else recovering with the great teams there. Keep up the amazing tunes.

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1: 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In-

0: today, we all know that many, many people are trapped behind the wheel of a car. 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All of them cabbies. Overwhelming evidence that for the motorist, radio is the route that's right.
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6: 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We're on the way.

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4: अपने कारोबार को कामयाबी की बुलंदियों पर ले जाने के लिए एडवर्टाइज कीजिए। आप अपने आवाज FM पर लाइव नशरियात के अलावा आवाज सुना जा रहा है इंटरनेट पर दुनिया भर में। स्पॉन्सर कीजिए अजान या फिर रंगारंग पंजाबी, उर्दू, पश्तो या हिंदी प्रोग्राम्स आवाज रेडियो पर और पहुंचाइए दुनिया के कोने कोने में आप अपनी आवाज आवाज FM के साथ।
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6: 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Thank you.

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1: All right, it's a big one. You have to hurry up, please.
4: 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We're on the way.
1: Hello, there's a big fire in the end of the garden centre in Hammersley.
2: I can see a massive black plume of smoke.
5: जब आप अपनी कम्युनिटी में घर में लगने वाली आग, कार एक्सीडेंट या किसी और इमरजेंसी के तबाहकुन नताइज के बारे में सुनते हैं तो आप जरूर सोचते होंगे कि काश आप इससे बचने के लिए कुछ कर सकते। बतौर एक फायर 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

0: Shall we check in what song we got in next? 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
1: Yep.
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0: I love listening to this stuff. Like, this is what the radio show does, it's the diversity. Have a little listen to that. Yeah, so that is Chitkaha. The artist is Aditi Singh Sharma. This was 2010. A 2010 banger, this was. And it's from the film Emotional Atkachar. So there we go. We've got it all going on in the sports studio today.
1: It's all going off, isn't it?
0: Yeah, I just can't get that to stop.
1: It's all going on apart from the adverts.
0: Yeah, exactly. I can't wait for the next one. The next one is the artist called Dr. Zeus.
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10: no problem. We're on the way. Hello, there's a big fire in the end of Garden Center. Now I'm sorry. 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
11: How do you say it? 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
12: 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You do? Oh, that's good, because it's a kind of mythical creature with large paws and a lot of fur. 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

0: During the break, Simon's got up on the shelf and found what I thought was some sort of green pillow or cushion. It is, in fact, a giant leprechaun's hat.
1: The things you find in our wild studio.
0: Now we've got this hat. Tremendous. Yes. Ali's on his way.
1: He's come to take my hat off me.
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5: Assalamu alaikum. 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Thanks to Allah. The Sadi Vipar Mashkas, Laisho, Yogana, Ji, Zamaza truck driver, Sadguna Rai.

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7: I can see a massive black plume of smoke. I'm at least a mile away and I can see the smoke.
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0: put the sliders down to shut me up. So I'm going.
1: Hello, there's a big fire in the end of the garden centre in Hammersley.
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11: 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I can see a massive black plume of smoke. I'm at least a mile away.
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4: अपने कारोबार को कामयाबी की बुलंदियों पर ले जाने के लिए एडवर्टाइज कीजिए। आप अपने आवाज एफएम पर लाइव नशरियात के अलावा आवाज सुना जा रहा है इंटरनेट पर दुनिया भर में। स्पॉन्सर कीजिए अजान या फिर रंगारंग पंजाबी, उर्दू, पश्तो या हिंदी प्रोग्राम्स आवाज रेडियो पर, और पहुंचाइए दुनिया के कोने कोने में आप अपनी आवाज, आवाज एफएम के साथ।
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7: I'm not really sure.
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7: All I keep getting is that I just keep getting.
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7: This is genre India Dina Haitath Hokdal. It's come out in 2014. Title is India Dina Haitath Hokdal. It's come out in 2014. Title is Utidu.

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11: 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But a dog.

0: Assalamu alaikum. It's really nice to listen to your show. Some of the stuff you talk about is very intellectual in different languages, but I get the gist of most of it, and I like listening to the different tunes that you play.
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1: All right, it's a big one. 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
4: All right, no problem. We're on the way.
1: Hello, there's a big fire in the end of the garden
2: centre. I can see a massive black plume of smoke. 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
4: 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It's Malcolm here. I've actually got Awaz FM on my digital radio now. Can you hear it playing in the background? Thoroughly enjoyed speaking to my old friend Rahia Baines this morning. Thank you very much.

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8: जब आप अपनी कम्युनिटी में घर में लगने वाली आग, कार एक्सीडेंट या किसी और इमरजेंसी के तबाह कुन नतायज के बारे में सुनते हैं तो आप जरूर सोचते होंगे कि काश आप इससे बचने के लिए कुछ कर सकते। बतौर एक फायर 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

0: How do you say it? 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
1: 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And apparently it gets its name from being half a grizzly bear and half a buffalo.
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9: 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I'm at least a mile away and I can see the smoke.
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11: All right, no problem. 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

0: Ogembo. 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
7: You see there was two adverts there that are labelled up. Let's have a look. Government ad. And this has come on. We've got four of them now. That must be updated by the big boss. Mm. I wonder if we've got to do government ads to appease the government to keep Ali out of prison.

0: I don't think there's any love lost between those two.
1: Hello, there's a big fire in the end of the garden centre in Hammersley.
2: 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I'm at least a mile away and I can see the smoke.
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1: All right, it's a big one. 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
4: All right, no problem. We're on the way.
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7: 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Zara Hatke, which is off the beaten track pieces of musical items and a lot more. 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
3: 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I'm from Bournemouth. 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
12: All right, no problem. We're on the way.
9: Hello, there's a big fire in the end of the garden centre in Hammersley.
10: I can see a massive black plume of smoke.
13: जब आप अपनी कम्युनिटी में घर में लगने वाली आग, कार एक्सीडेंट या किसी और इमरजेंसी के तबाहकुन नताइज के बारे में सुनते हैं तो आप जरूर सोचते होंगे कि काश आप इससे बचने के लिए कुछ कर सकते। बतौर एक फायर 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
8: Hello, I can listen to the song for Madison, please. 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Jeevan par saath nabhayenge hum dono. 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
1: All right, it's a big one. 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
4: 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We're on the way.
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2: I can see a massive black plume of smoke. I'm at least a mile away.
5: जब आप अपनी कम्युनिटी में घर में लगने वाली आग, कार एक्सीडेंट या किसी और इमरजेंसी के तबाहकुन नताइज के बारे में सुनते हैं तो आप जरूर सोचते होंगे कि काश आप इससे बचने के लिए कुछ कर सकते। बतौर एक फायर 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
1: अपने कारोबार को कामयाबी की बुलंदियों पर ले जाने के लिए एडवर्टाइज कीजिए आप अपने आवाज एफएम पर लाइव नशरियात के अलावा आवाज सुना जा रहा है इंटरनेट पर दुनिया भर में स्पॉन्सर कीजिए अजान या फिर रंगारंग पंजाबी उर्दू पश्तो या हिंदी प्रोग्राम्स आवाज रेडियो पर और पहुंचाइए दुनिया के कोने-कोने में आप अपनी आवाज आवाज एफएम के साथ
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The program includes chutkle, funny poems and skits, Bollywood biographies, birthday bash whereby I mention the names of all my Facebook friends who had their birthdays in the last 7 days, Zara Hatke, which is off the beaten track pieces of musical items, and a lot more. 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
1: In Britain today, we all know that many, many people are trapped behind the wheel of a car. 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
8: जब आप अपनी कम्युनिटी में घर में लगने वाली आग, कार एक्सीडेंट या किसी और इमरजेंसी के तबाह कुन नतायज के बारे में सुनते हैं तो आप जरूर सोचते होंगे कि काश आप इससे बचने के लिए कुछ कर सकते। बतौर एक फायर 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
2: अपने कारोबार को कामयाबी की बुलंदियों पर ले जाने के लिए एडवर्टाइज कीजिए आप अपने आवाज एफएम पर लाइव नशरियात के अलावा आवाज सुना जा रहा है इंटरनेट पर दुनिया भर में स्पॉन्सर कीजिए अजान या फिर रंगारंग पंजाबी उर्दू पश्तो या हिंदी प्रोग्राम्स आवाज रेडियो पर और पहुंचाइए दुनिया के कोने कोने में आप अपनी आवाज आवाज एफएम के साथ
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5: 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Yeah. 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
5: 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I'm at least a mile away and I can see the smoke.
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0: do it.
1: I cannot figure out how to stop the genre of Pakistan pop playing in one of these feeders. So we may have to skip a few advert breaks or something. I don't know what we're going to have to do here, but we'll persevere on. But
0: I've just noticed your phone there, that BT one.
1: The old school
0: That's
1: one.
0: That's a nice phone.
1: That's
0: isn't
1: the studio
0: it?
1: Phone.
0: That's right, isn't it?
1: We don't turn that on.
0: Yeah. Does that? To. What number's that then?
1: Well, you put it on here.
0: Yeah.
1: On this feeder. But if you look behind, it says Mike Live. When the phone rings, that flashes up green. And then you're like, you have to put everything on hold, speak to someone. I just don't know what's going on. It's just confusing.
2: Hello, there's a big fire in the end of the garden centre in Hammersley. I can see a massive black column of smoke.
3: जब आप अपनी कम्युनिटी में घर में लगने वाली आग, कार एक्सीडेंट या किसी और इमरजेंसी के तबाह कुन नतायज के बारे में सुनते हैं तो आप जरूर सोचते होंगे कि काश आप इससे बचने के लिए कुछ कर सकते। बतौर एक फायर 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
2: 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I'm at least a mile away and I can see the smoke.
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4: 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We're on the way.
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0: Hi, my name is Saida Mughal and I am from Slough and I'm listening to Awaaz FM Southampton and they are playing my songs which is heard by all over the world and my relatives in India and Pakistan, they are enjoying it as well. Thank you Awaaz for giving me the opportunity to sing on this show.
1: In Britain today, we all know that many, many people are trapped behind the wheel of a car. We ask which is the best way to reach them. 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
4: Hello, there's a big fire in the end of the garden centre in
5: Hammersley. I can see a massive black plume of smoke. I'm at least a mile away and I can see the smoke.
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7: जब आप अपनी कम्युनिटी में घर में लगने वाली आग, कार एक्सीडेंट या किसी और इमरजेंसी के तबाहकुन नतायज के बारे में सुनते हैं तो आप जरूर सोचते होंगे कि काश आप इससे बचने के लिए कुछ कर सकते। बतौर एक फायर 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
10: This is Ross and Arlo. 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
12: अपने कारोबार को कामयाबी की बुलंदियों पर ले जाने के लिए एडवर्टाइज कीजिए आप अपने आवाज एफएम पर लाइव नशरियात के अलावा आवाज सुना जा रहा है इंटरनेट पर दुनिया भर में स्पॉन्सर कीजिए अजान या फिर रंगारंग पंजाबी उर्दू पश्तो या हिंदी प्रोग्राम्स आवाज रेडियो पर और पहुंचाइए दुनिया के कोने कोने में आप अपनी आवाज आवाज एफएम के साथ
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0: My name is Saida Mughal and I am from Slough and I'm listening to Awaaz FM Southampton and they're playing my songs which is heard by all over the world and my relatives in India and Pakistan, they are enjoying it as well. Thank you, Awaaz, for giving me the opportunity to sing on this show.

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5: Becomes leader of the Labour Party today. He's making a major speech later. Ben Monsey has more.
6: In the speech, Mr. Burnham will pledge to fix the big things that politics has neglected, setting out plans to focus on economic renewal, more public control and reindustrialisation. He also says he'll put people and places at the heart of what they'll do. While his cabinet hasn't been confirmed, Ed Miliband, Shabana Mahmood and Yvette Cooper are all tipped to be his top choice for Chancellor.
5: A man's been charged with assisting a foreign intelligence service allegedly relating to Iran. 39-year-old Vahid Aberi, who's from Liverpool, was charged with a National Security Act offence in Birmingham on Wednesday. FIFA say they're weighing up their options after the Argentina team held up a banner laying claim to the Falkland Islands after beating England in the World Cup semi-final. Some of the squad celebrated after the game with the banner reading "The Falkland Islands are Argentinian" in Spanish. And a less invasive treatment for prostate cancer could be as effective as radiotherapy and a prostatectomy, but with fewer side effects. From Radio News Hub, I'm Frankie Hersine.
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5: برصغیر میں انسانی ترقی کا اندازہ ہزاروں سال پرانے آثار سے لگایا جا سکتا ہے۔ اس حوالے سے لاہور عجائب گھر میں دنیا کے سب سے قیمتی اور نایاب آثار قدیمہ موجود ہیں۔ یہاں پرانی تہذیبوں کے محفوظ نوادرات آج بھی عہد رفتہ کی حسین یادگار بن کر سیاحوں کی توجہ کا مرکز بنے ہوئے ہیں۔

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2: Andy Burnham has vowed to give people hope back after taking reins of the Labour Party.
3: We must recognise that this generation of politicians, myself included, have failed to challenge a political culture and an economic model that simply doesn't work well enough for ordinary people.
2: The former Greater Manchester Mayor has been sworn in as leader of the party after Keir Starmer stepped down a few weeks ago. He's set to become Prime Minister of the country next week. China's government says it's strongly dissatisfied with the decision to nationalise British Steel. It was brought back under public ownership yesterday, which the government says was to protect the future of production. The warm weather isn't going anywhere, at least not for a while. The Met Office saying the scorching temperatures will continue over the weekend and into next week. And Brenda Fricker has died at the age of 81. The Irish actress was best known for films such as Home Alone 2, Lost in New York and My Left Foot. From Radio News Hub, I'm Lucy Gorman-Lee.
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1: Hello, there's a big fire in the end of the garden centre in Hammersley.
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0: This is an urgent appeal from the Disasters Emergency Committee. Two devastating earthquakes have hit Venezuela, resulting in widespread destruction. 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
7: 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I am Ahmed Sai. You have 20-25 minutes left in my program. You are in your hands. The program is going on and I am going to pass on to you. शाज खान और सोहेल मती पेश करते हैं, कहते हैं आ गए देखो उमर रहमतुल्लाह अलैह, उमर की शान निराली।

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2: This is the national and international news today, Friday, 17th of July, read by Shai Mirza. First, the headlines. Security forces killed 24 terrorists in KP's Bannu and adjoining areas in Pakistan. US launches new strikes as Iran says civilian infrastructure hits. Canada wildfires prompt US air quality alert as smoke blankets major cities. Andy Burnham to become Labour leader and will promise to fix things politics has neglected. China hits out at British steel nationalisation. Trump alleges China meddled in 2020 elections and questions voting security ahead of midterm. Targeted prostate cancer treatment cuts risks of side effects, study suggests. And now the details. Security forces have killed 24 terrorists in Khyber Pakhtunkhwa's Bannur district and its adjoining areas in the last 24 hours, the military's media affairs wing said in a statement on Friday afternoon. The statement of Inter-Services Public Relations said that recently there had been a surge in terrorist activities against police and suicide bombings in Bannu. In these incidents, the statement said, Indian proxy Fitna al-Khawarij targeted law enforcement agencies and innocent civilians. Security forces have initiated extensive joint intelligence-based operations to hunt the perpetrators of these heinous attacks and their support infrastructure. The US launched a wave of strikes against Iran for the sixth night in a row, its military said, as the two sides battled over control of the Strait of Hormuz. US Central Command said the attacks were intended to further degrade Iranian military capabilities, before saying it had boarded a vessel as part of its blockade of Iranian ports. State media and provincial authorities reported that the US had hit civilian infrastructure, including bridges, a train station, and an airport. BBC Verify has confirmed an attack on one bridge to the west of Bandar Abbas in Hormozgan province. More than 800 wildfires are burning across Canada, with air quality alerts now extending south into multiple US states. A thick blanket of smoke clouded skylines from Detroit and Toronto to New York and across New England, causing hazardous air quality alerts across much of the region. Many outdoor events were cancelled as officials urged for people to stay indoors, stressing the dangerous health ramifications of inhaling the fumes. In Canada, one fire in northern Ontario forced residents from the local First Nations to evacuate, with one chief saying that her community has been burnt to ashes. Andy Burnham is due to be named leader of the Labour Party after receiving the backing of hundreds of MPs and several trade unions. The Makerfield MP will be appointed later at a special party conference in central London before he becomes Prime Minister on Monday. Burnham, who was unrivalled in his bid to replace Keir Starmer, is expected to say his government will be focused on driving growth in every postcode. Last month, the former mayor of Greater Manchester announced plans to have a number 10 north, taking some power out of Westminster. China has hit out at the nationalisation of British steel, saying it firmly opposes and is strongly dissatisfied with the British government's decision. On Thursday, the UK government said that taking the loss-making firm into public hands would protect jobs and safeguard a vital national capability. The UK took control of British Steel's operations in Scunthorpe last year, though it was still owned by China's Jingyi Group, limiting the government's ability to steer its future. China's Commerce Ministry said on Friday that the move seriously infringed upon Jingyi's legitimate rights and interests and severely undermined the confidence of Chinese companies investing in the UK. Donald Trump has delivered a primetime address in which he accused China of interfering in the 2020 election and alleged shocking vulnerabilities in American voting systems. Trump, who spoke from the White House on Thursday, has repeatedly made unsubstantiated claims about voter fraud and foreign meddling in the 2020 election, which he lost to Joe Biden. In the half-hour speech delivered 3 months before the midterm elections, he said he had declassified hundreds of intelligence files, which supported his claims that Beijing had tried to sway the election in Biden's favor. The U.S. intelligence community has previously concluded China did not interfere in the 2020 election. A less invasive therapy for prostate cancer is just as effective as surgery or radiotherapy, but with a lower risk of side effects, a major study suggests. The treatment, named focal therapy, uses high-intensity ultrasound or freezing cryotherapy to destroy cancerous tissues. 10-year NHS study led by Imperial College London followed nearly 3,500 men who received therapy, providing long-term data that medical regulators had previously said was missing. Researchers said the results are excellent and they are likely to add to pressure for focal therapy to be made more widely available. And that concludes today's News Roundup.

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9: That last show was from Ahmed, and thank you, Ahmed, and a happy Friday, everybody. At long last, we have reached the weekend, and it's finally time for the Awez Friday Drive Time show. If you are having a brilliant Friday, then that is great, as I had tune after tune lined up for you to carry you into the weekend. However, for those of you who have not had such a good Friday, where the world isn't being your friend today, worry not. As in this show, I hope to raise your spirits, because if you're not having a good time, neither am I. And Awaz FM is all about having good times. Here is a song about good times.

And that was Good Time by Owl City. I hope you guys enjoyed that. Now, I wanted to start the show off by saying what a pleasure it is to be hosting today. If you have not heard my voice before, my name is Alex. I'm your new Friday Drive Time host. And I want to thank you. Thank you. Round of applause. Thank you so much. I hope you are just as excited as I am as we get into this next song, Replay.

Now, that was Replay by Iyaz. And on our Drive Time show, we've got a kind of 2000s kind of vibe going on. And it's these kind of songs that I must admit I did hate at first. But call it nostalgia, call it a growth in character. I turn to love this sort of music. And that's besides the point. I want to switch up a bit for all you lovely Awaz listeners. I have some Bollywood, because I know what you want. You don't need to remind me. Here is Sheela Keet Jiwani.

Now, I love music. Don't we all love music? I have some great music for you guys lined up. Now we have Skater Boy by Avril Lavigne. Enjoy.

Skater Boy by Avril Lavigne. As an Asian radio, we love a bit of Bollywood, and I have some more Bollywood guys lined up for you. Please enjoy. Rabab Tang Tang Tang.

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I hope you enjoyed that. Next up, I have a song that's very special to me, which I'll explain after the song. This is Ambling Out by Yesaya. Please enjoy.

And that's Ambling Out by Yes Sir. And I wanted to tell you guys why that is so, that song is so special to me, because every single morning my mum used to play that on the way to school. And I kind of wanted to put myself, ground myself, you know, put myself at ease. And I think that's really helped me. My mum's not listening right now. She can't listen at the moment, but that one's for her. A little bit of nostalgia for myself. But if you are a football fan, I have some nostalgia for you. I have the best FIFA song of all time from 2014. We are one. Ole, ole, ole. Enjoy. It's up in the sky.

That was, as I said before, one of the best songs in FIFA ever. It's got Jennifer Lopez, it's got Pitbull, it's got Brazil, it's got everything you need. But back to our roots, we're going back to some Bollywood. I chose this song because it's one of the only songs I can actually pronounce. It's called Shaky. And I'm not going to try and pronounce the artist because I will butcher it. But please enjoy some lovely Bollywood on Awaz FM 99.8. And if you do want to text us, write this number down, 077-84-691-440, because I will be interacting with you guys very soon. Please enjoy Shaky.

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1: Now, I have a little bit of a question for you guys. One for you to simmer on. It's a question, and this is it. 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It's definitely a hard question. Now, please text in on 07784-691-440. I would love to hear your opinions. Because someone asked me this today, and I was dwelling on it for a while. I won't tell you what I thought yet. I want to hear what you guys say first, and then we might conversate. But first, I have Sunday Morning by Maroon 5 on Awaaz FM 99.8. Please enjoy, guys.

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2: Now, I asked you guys a question earlier, if I do remember correctly. I asked you guys, would you rather listen to one song forever on repeat, or would you rather never repeat a song ever again? And I promised that I'd give you my answer to the question. But that is after this next song. This next song, for all my French listeners out there, you may very well recognize it. It's one of the most popular French songs of all time. It's Dernière Danse by Indila, the very famous Indila. Guys, please enjoy the song because I love it.

And what a song that is. It's probably one of my favorite songs of all time. I really, really like it. I hope you're enjoying Awaaz FM so far. I have some more Bollywood tunes for you guys. One of the Punjabi tunes that I personally adore. This is, I'm not going to try to pronounce it, but this is, what a song this is. Are you ready, guys? Please enjoy.

We're back, guys. If you're tuning in, you've caught us right at Peak Friday. Still plenty of music on the way to ease you into the weekend. I'm your host, Alex. 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Whoever recommended the last song? I want to pick it up a bit, liven it up because... but you know what? We love a suggestion. We love someone messaging in, giving us a song suggestion. If you do want to give us a suggestion, text us on WhatsApp 077-84-691-440. Write that down. If you want to call in, ever, you know, something to talk about, something a little bit of participation. I have a recommendation from a dear, dear viewer, very, very close viewer. We love a Waz. It is Wait a Minute by Willow. I've never heard the song before, so we can have our thinking caps on together, guys, and have a little bit of judgment as to whether this song is a banger or a failure. It's a banger. Sing along.

0: I don't know about you, but I actually do like that song. That was a banger. Alex approved banger. Don't forget, guys, listen to Awaz FM 99.8. This is my favorite 15 minutes of the show because there's no ads, there's no promos. It's just me and you guys. It's very an intimate time, as they say. My name's Alex. People say that I have a face for the radio. If you get it, you get it. Next up, I have a song that I never heard before again. This is someone's redemption arc. Do Up That Thing by Miss Lauryn Hill. Let's see. If it's a banger or a failure.
1: Yo, remember back on the bully when cats used to harm
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12: 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Oh, wait, try again. I was kind of wrong, but we'll go with it. 99.8 FM, turn it up and lock it in. Turn it up and lock it in. Happy Friday, people. The sun is setting. Feeling good. I hope we're all feeling good. Fun fact, by the way, you know that song, Wait a Minute, by Willow? Willow is apparently Will Smith's daughter. I know Jaden Smith is Will Smith's son, but I never knew he even had a daughter. So this is groundbreaking news for me. Anyway, but in the meantime, I have a very on-theme kind of song, Ocean Man by Ween.

0: Ocean Man. It's a very suitable song for Southampton. But if you are anywhere else in the world, then it's a good song anyway, isn't it? We have reached the most stressful time of the show.
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0: Guys, it's been a good day. It's been a great show, hasn't it? I had a pat on the back for all of us. A little bit of a round of applause. I have a sound effect for this somewhere. Here it is. Clapping, everybody. Oh, hold on. Thank you. Thank you, everybody. Thank you. Thank you. Next up, we have, we're going to brighten up the mood a bit. We've got a bit of ABBA, Dancing Queen. Are you ready? Here we go. I paused it. Sorry, everybody. Back to dancing. Back to dancing, everybody. Anticipation for you there.

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A question for our audience I have is, what is our favorite recipes? I've been recommended cheesy corn and potato cutlets. Apparently it is quick, it's easy, and it's spicy. Could be the move, having a cheesy corn and potato cutlet dinner, but don't forget to say your bismillahs. Anyway, on that bombshell, I have some beautiful Bollywood.

Happy Friday, people. It's Friday. You know what day it is. Friday. We're going to have a good weekend, inshallah. It's going to be a good day. Now, let's hope we have some Michael Bublé. Haven't met you yet.

0: Bublé, I haven't met you yet. It's a great song. I feel like such an auntie song. Michael Bublé, I feel like, is an auntie demographic. I am not an auntie. I'm a 21-year-old young man, but I feel like an auntie with my music taste sometimes. I love Michael Bublé so much. It makes me emotional, honestly. I don't know what song to play next because I have so many options for you guys and I want you to have a good time just like I am. It's Friday. 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
0: Olé! Next up we have some Bollywood for you guys.

What a song, turning it up this Friday. It's an amazing song. I've got lots of energy right now. I love a bit of Bollywood. I never heard that song in my life before, but I want to hear it again and again and again. I'm repeating right back onto the Bollywood because I really fully enjoyed that song. It's Friday. You listen to Alex at Drive Time, 4 till 6 on 99.8 FM, only on Awaz. On the same theme, we're going to have a bit more Bollywood because I fully enjoyed that song, that last song. Hopefully, this next one will be just as good. Pretty promising.

0: 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You're listening to Drive Time with Alex, the show where you hear the whitest boy. In the meantime, I have Drive Time with Alex.
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0: I want to play, you know, something fitting, something that fits the mood. I've done a lot of Bollywood today, so I'm going to do Bollywood. I'm going to do Lady Gaga, Just Dance, because I want you guys to just dance this Friday.

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That's a very interesting song. Depending how excited and lively you are today, that could have worked for you. I have an amazing song. Are you ready? 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
1: 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On to some more music. We've got a little bit of a German tune ready lined up for you guys. Einmal, I'm going to try it, ready? Einmal um die Welt.

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1: He said it for me. 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You're listening to Alex Drive Time on Fridays from 4 till 6. It has been a glorious Friday so far, guys. In the meantime, I know what you guys are listening for. I know what you guys really want. We all want some Bollywood. Please listen to this lovely Bollywood song.

Now, I've recently searched up what is a sandwich because it's been playing on my mind so much. It is a, well, this is what they say it is, an item of food consisting of two pieces of bread with a filling between them, eaten as a light meal. Now, it says item of food, singular. Anyway, enough about the sandwich. I think we talked about sandwiches so much today. I'm all sandwiched out. I feel quite full now. And I haven't even eaten much today, but I've been talking about it so much that I'm all sandwiched out. In the meantime, I do apologize for this next bit. Let's

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1: A bit of a throwback song that was. That was the Black Eyed Peas. I haven't heard them in years. It's a, but as you guys know, this is kind of a 2000 theme kind of show. So I hope you're enjoying it as much as I am. Next up, I have some Bollywood for you guys. Before that, don't forget to call us on our number 0238198072. That is 0238198072. And if you don't want to call us or WhatsApp us, maybe, I don't know, 07784691440. That's the WhatsApp number. But next I have what you guys love. Well, I love some Punjab pop, some Bollywood.

0: Thanks a lot, guys. Have a great weekend. 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Drive Time, 4 to 6 on Fridays. 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
2: Urdu News ke saath, main hoon Mukarram Abbas. 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
1: In Britain today, we all know that many, many people are trapped behind the wheel of a car. 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
10: जब आप अपनी कम्युनिटी में घर में लगने वाली आग, कार एक्सीडेंट या किसी और इमरजेंसी के तबाह कुन नताइज के बारे में सुनते हैं तो आप जरूर सोचते होंगे कि काश आप इससे बचने के लिए कुछ कर सकते। बतौर एक फायर 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
1: Hello, there's a big fire in the end of garden centre in Hammersley.
2: I can see a massive black plume of smoke. I'm at least a mile away and I can see the smoke.
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6: अपने कारोबार को कामयाबी की बुलंदियों पर ले जाने के लिए एडवर्टाइज कीजिए आप अपने आवाज एफएम पर लाइव नशरियात के अलावा आवाज सुना जा रहा है इंटरनेट पर दुनिया भर में स्पॉन्सर कीजिए अजान या फिर रंगारंग पंजाबी उर्दू पश्तो या हिंदी प्रोग्राम्स आवाज रेडियो पर और पहुंचाइए दुनिया के कोने कोने में आप अपनी आवाज आवाज एफएम के साथ
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0: 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A was? 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
1: Assalamu alaikum. My name is Joshua. 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My name is Oswa and my baba name is Amea.

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1: Hello, there's a big fire in the Enfield Garden Centre in Hammersmith.
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3: जब आप अपनी कम्युनिटी में घर में लगने वाली आग, कार एक्सीडेंट या किसी और इमरजेंसी के तबाहकुन नताइज के बारे में सुनते हैं तो आप जरूर सोचते होंगे कि काश आप इससे बचने के लिए कुछ कर सकते। बतौर एक फायर 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
6: I cannot figure out how to stop the genre of Pakistan pop playing in one of these feeders. So we may have to skip a few advert breaks or something. I don't know what we're going to have to do here, but we'll persevere on. But
7: I've just noticed your phone there, that BT one.
6: The old school
7: That's
6: one.
7: That's a nice phone,
6: That's
7: isn't
6: the studio
7: it?
6: Phone.
7: That's right, isn't it?
6: We don't turn that on.
7: Yeah. Does that, what number's that then?
6: Well, you put it on here.
7: Yeah.
6: On this feeder. But the if you look behind, it says Mike Live. When the phone rings, that flashes up green. And then you're like, you have to put everything on hold, speak to someone. I just don't know what's going on. It's just confusing.

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1: In Britain today, we all know that many, many people are trapped behind the wheel of a car. 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
2: अपने कारोबार को कामयाबी की बुलंदियों पर ले जाने के लिए एडवर्टाइज कीजिए आप अपने आवाज़ एफएम पर लाइव नशरियात के अलावा आवाज़ सुना जा रहा है इंटरनेट पर दुनिया भर में स्पॉन्सर कीजिए अजान या फिर रंगारंग पंजाबी उर्दू पश्तो या हिंदी प्रोग्राम्स आवाज़ रेडियो पर और पहुंचाइए दुनिया के कोने कोने में आप अपनी आवाज़ आवाज़ एफएम के साथ
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8: How do you say it? A was or a was?
9: Hello, this is Uso again. This time, can you put Dance Monkey, please, for me and my Baba? Thank

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6: During the break, Simon's got up on the shelf and found what I thought was some sort of green pillow or cushion. It is, in fact, a giant leprechaun's hat.
7: The things you find in the Awa studio.
6: Now we've got this hat. Tremendous. Yes. Ali's on his way.
7: He's come to take my hat off me.

0: I've still haven't figured out that, so I still can't get to the adverts, so I'm not really sure.
1: We got enough adverts, have we?
0: I'm supposed to, but
1: yeah.
0: All I keep hearing is that I just keep getting...
1: Oh, you're still getting that?
0: Still getting that.
1: Still getting the Pakistan pop.
0: This is... Genre, India, Gina Haitat Hokdal. It's come out in 2014. Title is Uti Dil Main. So, yeah, it's the greatest hits of Indian pop list of 2014. So,
1: 2014, what a great year for Indian pop.
0: I know, it was up there. Yeah. It was really good. What was your favourite from that year?
1: My favourite was Jai Ho.
0: Oh,
1: Jai Ho. From Slumdog.
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1: In Britain today, we all know that many, many people are trapped behind the wheel of a car. 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
1: Hello, there's a big fire in the end of the garden center in Harmondsville.
2: I can see a massive black column of smoke.
3: जब आप अपनी कम्युनिटी में घर में लगने वाली आग, कार एक्सीडेंट या किसी और इमरजेंसी के तबाह कुन नतायज के बारे में सुनते हैं, तो आप जरूर सोचते होंगे कि काश आप इससे बचने के लिए कुछ कर सकते। बतौर एक फायर 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
1: अपने कारोबार को कामयाबी की बुलंदियों पर ले जाने के लिए एडवर्टाइज कीजिए आप अपने आवाज एफएम पर लाइव नशरियात के अलावा आवाज सुना जा रहा है इंटरनेट पर दुनिया भर में स्पॉन्सर कीजिए अजान या फिर रंगारंग पंजाबी उर्दू पश्तो या हिंदी प्रोग्राम्स आवाज रेडियो पर और पहुंचाइए दुनिया के कोने-कोने में आप अपनी आवाज आवाज एफएम के साथ
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2: In Britain today, we all know that many, many people are trapped behind the wheel of a car. 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
5: Hello, there's a big fire in the end of the garden centre. I can see a massive black plume of smoke.
6: जब आप अपनी कम्युनिटी में घर में लगने वाली आग, कार एक्सीडेंट या किसी और इमरजेंसी के तबाह कुन नताइज के बारे में सुनते हैं तो आप जरूर सोचते होंगे कि काश आप इससे बचने के लिए कुछ कर सकते। बतौर एक फायर 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
4: It's thunder, lightning, the way you move is frightening.
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5: Hello, there's a big fire in the end of the garden
6: centre. I can see a massive black plume of smoke. I'm at least a mile away.
7: जब आप अपनी कम्युनिटी में घर में लगने वाली आग, कार एक्सीडेंट या किसी और इमरजेंसी के तबाहकुन नतायज के बारे में सुनते हैं तो आप जरूर सोचते होंगे कि काश आप इससे बचने के लिए कुछ कर सकते। बतौर एक फायर 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
5: This is an urgent appeal from the Disasters Emergency Committee. 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

0: Hello, there's a big fire in the end of Garden Center in Hammersley.
1: I can see a massive black plume of smoke.
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7: जब आप अपनी कम्युनिटी में घर में लगने वाली आग, कार एक्सीडेंट या किसी और इमरजेंसी के तबाहकुन नतायज के बारे में सुनते हैं तो आप जरूर सोचते होंगे कि काश आप इससे बचने के लिए कुछ कर सकते। बतौर एक फायर 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